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Christmas in July is coming up 2 weeks from Friday. Let's get everything lined up to make this the biggest one ever. We'll talk about it after Ice Night Kilt on the Blitz.

0: All right, so it's Friday, July 24th. We are going to be outside the studios here at 1458 Dublin Road for our 14th annual Christmas in July Toy Drive. What's up tonight? I'm Kirsch. 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It all benefits Nationwide Children's Hospital. 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

0: 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Sirens, 6190 Cleveland Avenue, Columbus, Ohio. Just off I-270 at exit 27th at Cleveland Avenue exit. Sirens is 18 and over. 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

0: Queens of the Stone Age, your rock station, 99.7 The Blitz and Papa Roach for you, too. I'm Kirsch. There is a new spider that's been discovered in Australia because, of course, it's in Australia. Everything terrifying somehow lives down under. This thing's called the Huntsman Spider, and it can run 8 miles per hour, which is faster than a lot of people jog. So if you see it in your garage and you just want to run away, congratulations, you've already entered a race that you're not winning. Scientists say its long legs are what makes it so fast, which is just fantastic. The one thing that already makes spiders horrifying also makes them athletic in this case. And I'm telling you right now, if I ever see an 8-mile-an-hour spider charging at me, I'm not grabbing a shoe. I'm just burning the whole damn place down. Call a realtor or the fire department because I don't want to be in that house anymore. I don't even want the house there anymore. Avatar's up next. Bad Omen's on the way, too. It's 99.7 The Blitz.
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0: These guys are like, whoa, hey, we're Mongolian. Let's make the heaviest stuff you've ever heard in your life. And it's so good. It's The Hoop, your rock station, 99.7 The Blitz. Stained for you before that, too. I'm Kirsch. If you need a reason to get out tomorrow, now AC/DC's in town tonight, so a lot of folks are over at the Shoe. But tomorrow, if you need a reason to get out, here it is. Full Throttle Thursday at Fortress Obetz, and Phoenix Rising will be playing over there for Full Throttle Thursday. 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
2: 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Why? Because you deserve it. Sirens, 6190 Cleveland Avenue, Columbus, Ohio. Just off I-270 at exit 27, the Cleveland Avenue exit. Sirens is 18 and over.
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1: I was just curious, what's in your head, you know, since there's no brain?
0: That's why we're so good at it. The Blitz.

I don't believe this one at all. They came out with a list of the best states to live in, and number three should not be on this list at all, let alone a number three. I'll tell you what state it is in 6 minutes on the Blitz. I've tried.

0: All right, so every year CNBC does this ranking of America's top states for business, and Ohio came in at number one this year, number one state for business. But as part of their decision-making process, they factor in quality of life score for each state, and they look at things like crime rates, air quality, health care, cost and availability of child care, inclusiveness of state laws. That's all part of it, too. Vermont came in as the number one state to live in for 6 years in a row. Rated an A-plus with a score of 233 out of 290 points. Maine came in at number two, and New Jersey at number three, which I don't know if you've ever been to New Jersey, but I don't like visiting New Jersey, let alone thinking about living there. Worst states, Tennessee, Texas, Indiana, Louisiana, and Georgia.
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2: Let's go. It's your one song sample of the finest metal on the planet. What's up tonight? I'm Kirsch. If you've ever wanted a soundtrack for dragging yourself through life fueled by caffeine, spite, and just being kind of pissed off, this one is it. This band has been crushing souls since the early 90s, pioneering a slow, filthy New Orleans sludge sound that, I don't know, somehow feels heavier than bands playing twice as fast. I don't know how they do it. But this one is one of their most iconic tracks from 1993, a song about sacrifice, exhaustion, and giving everything you've got, even when it still doesn't feel like enough. Turn this one up, all right? Crowbar, All I Had, I Gave. It's on Metal Shop.

0: 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But they're also playing at Riverbend in Cincinnati, and we've got some tickets for that show for you tomorrow night if you stop by Full Throttle Thursday. 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

I played Evanescence just a little while ago. They will be at Riverbend in Cincinnati, and we've got your road show hookup for tickets. I'll tell you when those tickets go out in 7 minutes. Breaking Benjamin now on the Blitz.

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0: Here's the White Stripes, 99.7 The Blitz, your rock station, breaking Benjamin and Jimi Hendrix for you, too. How's it going tonight? I'm Kirsch. Tomorrow morning, the Morning Blitz kicks things off bright and early. If you're up that early, make sure you tune in for your chance to grab some Evanescence tickets. Evanescence is going to be at River Bend in Cincinnati on Saturday, August 1st, with Spirit Box and Nova Twins. If you want to go to that show, tickets are on sale through Ticketmaster. But Goose, Kelly, and Thick will have your chance to score a pair of those tickets tomorrow morning. The warning's up next. STP coming up too.
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4: All right, so apparently young women are changing what it means to be straight, while guys, not so much. Brand new study found one group is evolving, the other is basically staying in the same spot. 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

So there's a new study that found that way more college-aged women are identifying as something other than exclusively straight compared to 15 years ago. While guys, pretty much no change. Probably not a big surprise, right? What's up tonight? I'm Kirsch. It's your rock station, 99.7 The Blitz. Now, researchers think it's less about people suddenly changing and more

0: more about women feeling comfortable being honest about who they're attracted to. You know, like, it's funny how different the reactions are. Women can be like, I think she's so gorgeous, and nobody really blinks. And then a guy, you know, comments on his buddy's nice eyes, and well, that goes a little different, right? Maybe the lesson here is that everybody should relax a little bit. 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What's the biggest double standard between men and women? 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

from 11 a.m. to 6 p.m. Until further notice, Sirens is slashing prices to make sure you never have to go without a cold one with your buds at the end of the day. 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

0: $5. 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Sirens, 6190 Cleveland Avenue, Columbus, Ohio. Just off I-270 at exit 27, the Cleveland Avenue exit. Sirens is 18 and over. 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

0: 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All right, have a great night. I'm Kirsch. I'll see you tomorrow. New Bill Murray next.
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0: 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Fingal was Einhorn. 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
1: Hey, it's Thick Rick, and if you need a reason to get outside this Thursday evening, here it is. 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
2: 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Why? Because you deserve it. Sirens, 6190. Cleveland Avenue, Columbus, Ohio. Just off I-270 at exit 27, the Cleveland Avenue.

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0: Only at Sirens, where sometimes it's good to be bad. And we can be very, very bad.
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1: 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The hairdresser at the counter was kind of cute. 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
3: 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Sirens, 6190 Cleveland Avenue, Columbus, Ohio. Just off I-270 at exit 27th at Cleveland.

0: 11 p.m. to 1 p.m. get a complimentary steak burger and fries. Sirens, 6190 Cleveland Avenue, Columbus, Ohio. Just off I-270 at exit 27th at Cleveland Avenue exit. Sirens is 18 and over. And remember, Sirens is open every Thursday, Friday, and Saturday until 5 a.m. No cover and $5 drinks. Every day of the week from 11 a.m. to 6 p.m. during the day shift. Only at Sirens, where sometimes it's good to be bad. And we can be very, very bad.
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6: 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Why? 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Cleveland Avenue, Columbus, Ohio. Just off I-270 at exit 27, the Cleveland Avenue exit. Sirens is 18 and over.
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0: tickets are only $8. Why? 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Sirens, 6190 Cleveland Avenue, Columbus, Ohio. Just off I-270 at exit 27, the Cleveland Avenue exit. Sirens is 18 and over.
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2: Music.
0: And you thought it was the edibles. The Blitz.

0: We've traveled to the future and back to bring you the Morning Blitz Rewind. Rewound from the future.
1: I have to play this clip of this video that I saw yesterday. And it was a couple weeks ago or a month ago or so. We were talking about the poop knife. And there are some families that have poop knives. Or do you grow up with a poop knife? And
2: it's crazy.
1: Like, just... This woman and her family take it a step further. Take a listen to what she had to say.
3: My family of six has a poop knife. This is the one that we have. We keep it in our vinegar bucket with our xylospongiums. If you don't know what a xylospongium is, this is what you wipe with instead of toilet paper. The wetness is from soaking in vinegar. Really easy. And you always, every family needs a poop knife, so this is ours. What's really cool about using vinegar is that it doesn't rust. We also have something extra in here. If you really need it, we have a sponge. And it just works really well. You just throw it back in there. But this is our number one xylospongium. Really cute. It's the small one. This is our number two xylospongium. This one's a little bigger, and it has handle. It's just because we used it so much, they kind of like started forming over a while. But this is where we keep it. We keep it right here beside our reusable toilet paper and our duck. It's really nice. And
1: the most upsetting part is that sloshing sound you heard is her putting her hands in the bucket of vinegar with the xylospongium that they use to...
2: And she squeezes the sponge.
4: I'm so hung up on this knife that is like a fixed blade, curved like a pirate knife.
2: Oh, it looks like it's Jason from Friday the 13th.
1: Yeah, that's a chef's knife. That's a 7-inch chef's knife.
4: I mean, this thing was pricey.
1: Yeah.
4: And they're using it for toilet purposes.
2: But that's what you're hung up on, is that?
4: That is what I'm hung up on. I can't even hear the rest because that knife is so wild.
2: But the spongium thing that they wipe with?
1: And it just sits on the back of their toilet in a bucket of vinegar.
4: And it's hooked to sticks, you guys.
2: Yeah. It's a handle.
4: A couple of sticks.
1: It is. It's literally a stick from the backyard.
4: Branches from the backyard, yeah.
2: And it's got an official name, and that's what it's made for?
4: I wash myself with a rag on a stick. Can you tell me what that's from?
1: No idea. Oh. No clue.
2: I don't understand.
1: And wouldn't vinegar? What? Vinegar burn your beehole?
4: Yes, I feel like it would. I don't know, but I feel like it would.
2: But it won't rust the knife. That's the important thing.
1: If I'm instantly leaving your house. If I walk into the bathroom,
2: yeah,

0: And that's what I see.
1: Yes.
0: I do not care what I am there for. I do not care what the event is.
1: No.
0: I'm sorry, gotta go.
1: And there will never be an explanation. I'm never having a conversation with you about it. I'm never even going to see or speak to you again.
0: No.
1: It's never. I can't.
0: Yeah, there's no way.
1: What was the official name?
2: Spongium?
0: Spongia, Xylospongium.
2: Okay, the first comment on this TikTok video is, I blame us for fighting to keep this app. Why should we not be seeing this?
0: Can we go back to secrets? Like, not everything has to be put out there.
2: Thank you. Can we have a little bit of shame?
0: Right. There's no more shame anywhere.
1: Okay, so this is how they did it in ancient Rome.
0: Oh, I'm sure. Toilet paper has not been around forever. I get it. But you know what? We're not in ancient Rome anymore. And we've got running water and plumbing.
2: We live in a society. You have neighbors. You cannot be doing this inside your home.
1: A communal toilet utensil.
0: Yes.
1: With a wooden stick with a sea sponge attached to one end, serving as a wiping tool.
0: I get it.
1: And it was stored in a bucket of salt water or vinegar.
0: Yes.
1: Wow.
2: Also, you could use a butter knife. You don't need that big, huge, hacky saw that you've got for your...
0: Yeah.
1: Or the original poop knife.
0: What kind of poops are you trying to cut through that you need a 7-inch chef's knife?
2: What are you eating?
0: I've seen those things cut through huge briskets. How much knife do you need for your poop and your stupid...
2: You guys have to see this video because the comments are so good.
1: Oh.
0: share it on our Facebook page.
2: I will.
0: Okay.
1: Wow.
0: I can't. I can't. You like what in the hillbilly bidet? Like, that's just a straight up. I don't understand what you're doing.
2: Also, lady, link us to the house coat you're wearing. What is that?
0: Gosh. Oh, that's a tutu. That's like a pink tutu. That's. That. I look at the clothes and it kind of makes sense that they've got the poop knife and the spongium. That's all I'm saying. It's 997 The Blitz.
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4: Getting a little bit of rain around the Columbus area. That could slow you down a bit. Also, an accident west broad at Eureka. Another accident south High Street at Sycamore Street. We also have an accident on the exit ramp from 71 southbound to I-70. And an accident Gender Road at Refugee Road. The new hottest fire chicken sandwich from Speedway is just $4.99. 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

0: 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Backwards.
1: Fill in the blank. You just can never look cool doing blank. You just can't. It's impossible. Can you think of one, Kelly?
2: Oh, I can think of a list. But my number one is when you are skiing and you lose your balance a little bit. And you're like jerking back and forth, trying to get your balance back. Poles are swinging. Yeah, can't look cool doing that.
1: It's kind of almost like, almost falling on ice.
2: Yes, exactly. Yeah, no looking cool that way.
1: 9031 says you can never look cool sneezing.
3: Yeah, that's true.
2: Oh, okay.
1: Did you try the viral trend of trying to sneeze with your eyes open?
2: Oh, I have tried to do that before.
4: Do not do that.
1: Oh, yeah.
2: Why? Will you blow your eyeballs
4: out? Yes.
2: You will?
4: You can't do it anyway. You can't do it.
1: You're not going to blow your eyeballs out.
4: That's why your eyes close.
1: That is not true.
4: It's absolutely true.
1: Where did you hear that?
2: I would pay to see someone fire their eyeballs out of their head.
1: I need an ophthalmologist to call.
4: They're not going
1: to
4: fight.
2: Oh, they're just going to boing out.
4: Well, they're connected. It's not. They're just going to come out.
2: And then just hang there.
4: Well, they kind of stick out.
1: On the back of the retinas.
2: Hey, though, can you still see?
1: So you're
2: going to see around the corner?
4: Well, that's happened to people before where their eye came out and they put it back in.
1: When you sneeze with your eyes open, you're just going to look really surprised. Or yes. Like a cartoon character who saw a hot woman.
2: Like right. Large Marge.
4: Yes.
1: Yeah.
4: Exactly.
1: Ha-choo! Oh, yeah. God.
4: Yeah, that's why they close when you sneeze.
1: That is not true.
2: We do need an eye doctor to text us at 99700, please.
1: Right now.
2: Please.
1: Right now. There's no way your eyeball is popping out if you sneeze. I've done it. I've got the video of me doing it.
4: No, you do not.
1: I absolutely do.
2: You held your
1: do.
2: Eyes open?
1: Yes.
2: During a sneeze?
1: Yes.
2: Good for you. 100%.
4: Oh, I have to see this.
1: It's not pretty. And I definitely... There was
4: you didn't
1: definitely,
4: look cool?
1: No, there was definitely a hard squint. It was like,
4: they went down.
2: But you had a
4: those lids went down.
1: I'm not saying they didn't. I'm saying I tried
4: I
1: to
4: get
1: keep
4: you.
1: My eyes open.
2: Yeah.
4: Yeah. And you couldn't, or else their eyeballs would have popped
1: they
4: out.
1: They wouldn't have
4: head.
1: Popped out. 800-821-9970.
2: Did you just do it yesterday? Because maybe, like, can we measure bulging? Maybe our eyes are bulging a little more now that we've tried it.
1: Nah.
2: Okay.
1: I wasn't yesterday.
2: Listen, you cannot look cool when people are singing happy birthday to you. It is too awkward.
1: That's
4: pretty good. Yeah.
1: That is a great one.
4: Wow.
1: Andrew says you can't look cool driving a Cybertruck.
2: Oh, burn.
1: I agree with that.
4: I was going to say you cannot look cool taking a dump.
1: See, I'm not concerned about taking a dump. You can't look cool wiping.
4: Well, that's all part of it.
1: No, that's two different acts.
4: I mean, sitting there naked on a toilet? Nah, it doesn't look cool. There's nothing cool about it.
2: Luke said he just tried to sneeze with his eyes open and lost an eyeball. So, there you go.
1: I think you're lying, sir. Let's see. Matt says you can't look cool sipping from a straw.
2: Oh, that's funny.
1: Just
2: a little
1: dainty sip.
2: Okay, I have one. Have you ever seen somebody trying to take video at a concert with their iPad?
4: For real?
2: You cannot look cool.
4: For real?
2: Taking a picture or video with your iPad.
1: You cannot bring your iPad into a concert.
2: No, no, sir. You cannot.
1: Oh, Ben, this is a good one. You can never look cool power walking. Yes.
4: Right.
1: Or have you seen they actually have they have speed walking races?
4: Yes.
2: Yeah.
1: Where
2: yeah.
1: they're just...
2: Oh, yeah.
1: But you have to have like one foot on the ground at
2: exactly.
1: all times.
4: Heel, toe. Yep. Yeah, you got a heel and then toe.
2: You cannot be off the ground at any point.
4: That was in the Olympics this year, right?
1: Is that what it was?
4: The last Olympics.
1: I think so.
4: Yeah.
2: Dude, people wear weighted vests now to speed walk. I mean, it is like a thing.
1: It's insane.
2: Crazy.
1: Katie, I agree with you. You can't ever look cool eating a Jell-O shot. Yep.
2: Oh, really?
1: 100%. No way.
2: How about scooching forward in an office chair? I feel like that's, you don't look cool doing that. Yeah.
1: That's just my practice for a Friday night.
4: From the 614, and I've heard this about myself, eating a banana.
2: Oh, thank you. Thank you, 614.
1: Yeah.
2: Yeah.
1: It was...
2: Because I watched Goose eat a banana this morning. It was a scientific study, okay?
1: And it was normal.
2: And do you know what he did? He pulled off a piece and ate it. Pulled off a piece and ate it, right? But then when you got to the rotten part of that disgusting banana you were eating, you turned it to the sort of more ripe and then just took a big gnaw out of the side of it.
1: Well, no, other way around.
2: Oh.
1: I ate the banana like normal, took a bite out of it, but then when I got to...

0: the smushy part, then I peeled off the good half with my hand.
1: I'm sorry, I flipped that.
0: Yeah.
1: Okay. But you didn't look uncool doing it.
0: No, but Thick definitely looks awkward eating a banana.
2: You've never seen me eat a banana.
0: I saw it. It was strange.
2: What, you got video, Kelly?
0: It was almost as weird as when you ate corn on the cob the long way.
1: That is not necessary.
0: It was very strange.
1: Why you do that?
0: I didn't know what to do. Nuts. I was kind of frozen in spot.
1: It's like nobody expected it.
0: Not at all. Yeah. What was even more impressive is when he got every single kernel off.
1: That was wild.
0: At one time.
2: I'm talented. I am talented. Randy said, you cannot look cool shaving your taint.
0: No, you can't.
1: Shaving. What are you doing?
0: Here's the question. Are you standing over a mirror or are you bent all the way over trying to look underneath?
1: You're putting a razor blade down there
2: I had to be clean shaven for a vasectomy.
1: Don't they do that for you?
2: No.
1: They don't provide that service?
2: No.
1: You had to get on in there yourself?
2: Yeah. I did that before I left the house.
1: You nicked yourself, didn't you?
2: No, I didn't. I did very well.
0: Side note real quick. Not last night, but the night before, I went to do my hair shavings. And then I went to do my cleanup.
1: Okay.
0: You know, my hair shavings, my beard trim, and my manscaping.
1: Yeah.
0: And I did my head. I went to go do my beard, and I couldn't find my little attachment, my one guard that keeps my beard a certain length, because I use a zero guard on my head.
1: Right.
0: But then I was going to do the manscaping, but I didn't have the guard, and I was like, I can eyeball it. It did not work out.
1: Yeah.
0: I warned Nora for the next couple days. She's molesting a 14-year-old. Like it was too much.
1: Oh.
0: It was a little too much. A little too much off the top.
2: They just fist bumped. Kelly and Goose just fist bumped on that one.
0: Fill in the blank. You can never look cool doing blank. 997 The Blitz.
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0: Maybe it'll make more sense the second time you hear it. 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
1: Fill in the blank. You can never look cool doing blank. Most of these things we all do, we just know that we don't look cool doing them.
2: We had several here. Brian, Samantha, Dave, Todd all said making an O face.
1: Oh, yeah. There's nothing cool about the O face.
2: No.
1: It's pretty much all of our favorite things.
2: Yeah, we all want to make
1: them. Yeah, we all want to make them, but can't. But on the flip side of that, too, I have apologized multiple times for two women as a whole because they, like, oh, I feel so bad for women.

0: comes to that. Like, we men get it all. We get to see all the sexy stuff. What women see is, oh, I am so sorry. Like, some dude on top of you, like, trying to hold himself up, and his arms are shaking like Michael J. Fox on a day he forgot a pill. And then he falls into your collarbone area, and then he's breathing. You get that pool of slobber in your little collarbone area because he's just in your neck.
1: He sounds experienced, Kelly.
0: 100%. We all are. Every guy is. There's a point you can't
1: hold
0: yourself.
1: No, I've never had a guy on top of me in my collarbone.
0: You've never been the guy on top.
1: Yes.
0: Okay. Well, I know you've been sitting there just shaking away because you can't hold your body weight anymore, and you just fall down into her, and you just collapse on top of her. And you're like...
1: Kelly looks like she's going to blow chunks.
2: No, I'm just saying worldwide, women have been waiting for this apology.
0: So. Oh, 100%. 100%. Without a doubt. You deserve it. You deserve it. What do we get? If it's our birthday or some lucky day and we look down, we get to see all this sexiness going on down while we're looking down at you. What do you guys see? It looks like a commercial for like a home security system. You just see some eyes peeking over the top like, do you feel safe? No, you probably shouldn't. Look at who's looking back at you, just creeping over the fence like Wilson from Home Improvement. Just right over the top of the fence line. And all you see are some eyeballs.
1: I can't breathe.
0: Sorry, tangent there.
2: Leah.
0: So no, the O face does not look sexy. Sorry, back to what we were talking about.
2: Leah says you cannot look cool walking down a hill.
0: No.
2: Yeah, that's
0: no.
2: A good one.
3: Oh my God.
0: What was the other one we got?
2: Scott says running with a backpack.
0: Yes, running with
2: running
0: a backpack.
2: With a backpack.
0: No one looks cool running with a backpack. Oh, did we do the ski boots?
2: No.
0: Yes, that was the other one we got. You can never look cool walking in ski boots.
2: That is true. You cannot.
0: If you've ever walked in ski boots, you know you just look ridiculous.
1: We've had several people text in using a shake weight.
0: Oh, yeah, you can't look good using a shake weight. Okay.
1: Oh, my God, that was funny.
0: Anyways.
1: Oh, here's one. Andrew said, yelling at your kids in public.
0: Yeah, you can never look cool yelling at your kids in public. Scott, I don't know if you're commenting on Thick's comment of blowing chunks or saying you can never look cool blowing chunks, because you can never look cool blowing chunks.
1: Oh, yeah, that's true.
0: You just look like a grizzly trying to catch salmon out of the river. You're just all back is arched. And you're just, yeah, there's no way you're recovering from that.
1: Oh, Matt nailed it. You can never, ever look cool wearing a Michigan jersey.
2: Aww.
1: Nothing.
0: It's the most iconic colors and jersey and helmet there is. What are you talking about?
2: Second iconic.
1: Here we go.
0: What are you talking about? No.
2: Will you take second place?
0: Statistically, it's the most iconic.
1: Football season is going to be so much
2: fun. Can you forward that article to me?
0: Yes, okay. 100%.
4: Traffic Blitz.
2: Roadways looking great so far this morning. No problems on the west outer belt from Dublin down through Hilliard into Grove City. Looking great on 670 West from International Gateway to 71. 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
3: Cessna.
4: The three things you need to know before you go.
2: There is an air quality advisory in effect for the entire state of Ohio today. The Ohio Environmental Protection Agency says Canadian wildfire smoke is impacting the air over the state, making it unhealthy for sensitive groups, including children, the elderly, and those with asthma and COPD. The smoke is expected to persist through tomorrow, so it's possible the Ohio EPA will issue another air quality alert. U.S. troops over the age of 30 are about to have one more number tracked, their testosterone level. Defense Secretary Pete Hegseth says the Pentagon will roll out annual testosterone screenings for warfighters 30 and older, with younger troops allowed to opt in as part of routine health checks. Any recommended treatment will be voluntary. Hegseth says it's a way to keep service members at their absolute best and on the leading edge of lethality on a brutal and unrelenting modern battlefield. Yellowstone National Park officials say the bison that tossed a 65-year-old grandfather 8 feet into the air will not be euthanized. Carl McDaniel was visiting the Bridge Bay campground near Yellowstone Lake in Wyoming with his 13-year-old grandson when the incident occurred last week. However, officials say no management action will be taken against the wild animal. McDaniel suffered a broken femur and underwent surgery after the attack. And those are your three things.
4: The Blitz is for the dreamers, the believers, the strivers, and the strippers. And that guy named Steve with the bad tattoos. The Blitz.

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1: All right, ladies. This is a chance for you to just call us out. Because it's just a well-known fact that sometimes men are just dumb. Sometimes we don't think before we speak. Or sometimes we try to be funny and it doesn't come across that way. Which, of course, I know nothing about. So, in one of the most pivotal times, if not the most pivotal time in your entire life, you are getting ready to give birth to your child that you just had with this person or conceived with this person, and you're in the room, and man, dumb dad just opens up his mouth. What's the dumbest thing you heard a guy say in the delivery room? Your husband, your significant other, your baby daddy, whatever it may be. Like the father who, right when it was over, said, "That wasn't so bad, was it?" not supposed to say that. Let's see here. When our daughter decided to make her entrance at 38 weeks, my husband responded with, "Already the book said it was going to be 40. It's supposed to be 40 weeks. You're here too early. Thought I had 2 weeks left." Yeah, it's not good.
2: Can I just advise, guys? I know you might think it's funny, whatever, when you say it to the doctor, but I promise your wife thinks it's terrible. The doctors don't like it either when you ask if they can add an extra stitch.
1: Oh, God.
2: Afterward.
1: Don't do that.
2: Do not do it.
1: That's stupid. This person said, "I was in the final stages of pushing on all fours, and nature happened," which does happen sometimes.
3: Yeah, happens, I think, in every birth.
2: Pretty
3: almost.
2: Much, yeah.
3: Yeah.
1: Nature happens. However, as it happened and fell onto the ground, my husband yells that I thought the head fell off.
2: Oh, no. Wow.
1: Oh, no. I mean, if you're not paying close attention and you kind of catch the peripheral, yeah, and all of a sudden it's just like, poof.
3: Something happens.
1: 800-821-9970. Do you have an instance where your significant other, the father of the baby, just said the completely wrong thing during labor or right afterwards?
3: How about, okay, let me give you this example, because I was in the delivery room for my friend. She needed a support person, and I'm like absolutely dying to be her support person in the delivery room. It was probably top three most intense experiences of my life in terms of emotions.
1: Yeah.
3: I'm sure it is. I can't imagine being the one giving birth, but the one being in there. And it was so overwhelming that she was squeezing my hand and she's having a really rough time, right, with the birth. Rough time, like yelling, screaming, whatever. And I'm like, I'm there for you. And all of a sudden, I thought, I am losing consciousness. Like, I'm going to pass out.
1: From her squeezing your hands hard?
3: Not because of that, because of the emotional intensity of it all. I was like, so, and she was in pain. This baby's being born. This whole thing is glorious and beautiful. And I go, I think I'm going to, like, whisper to the support medical staff. I go, I think I'm going to pass out. Like, but I felt bad, you know what I mean?
1: You
3: I'm trying
1: be the
3: to
1: first.
3: Be right, but it's like she's the one giving birth and I'm the one passing out.
1: Right.
3: I'd never passed out, but they did get me a stool. It was nuts. So I don't know if that's like one of those examples where you're like, hey, I'm on the table squeezing a human out of my body.
1: Right.
3: But by all means,
1: please,
3: go sit down.
1: Please, you do you. Yeah. Blitz, good morning. Hi, who's this?
4: Doing good. So the one my wife will never let me live down is she gave birth and bounced back to her natural size. I looked at her right after the birth and went, "Look, babe, you're not as fat as me."

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1: Traffic Blitz.
2: Heavy traffic on 33 westbound from Diley Road to Gender Road. We have some slow traffic on 71 north from Frank Road to 70. We're heavy on 70 west from the Fairfield-Franklin County line to 270. 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

0: 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Hear it again when we rewind it again.
1: In one of the most pivotal times, if not the most pivotal time in your entire life, what's the dumbest thing you heard a guy say in the delivery room?
2: Okay, I got a message from Terry. She said, I had a C-section with both boys, but with one of them, they cut her open. They did the C-section, cut her open. Her husband looked over the curtain and said, you look like a gutted deer. And then when they asked him for her birth date, he didn't know her birth date.
3: Oh, dude.
2: Her own
3: fail,
2: husband.
3: Fail.
1: Big old baby
2: Terry,
1: daddy.
2: That's rough.
1: That is not good. Blitz, good morning. Hi, who's this?
4: Hey, this is Matt. How you doing, guys?
1: Good, Matt. What dumb thing did you say in the delivery room?
4: Okay, well, it's my first, our first baby. It was a really long delivery, and the baby, she got kind of caught in the birth canal, so she was in there a long time. And when she came out, when the baby came out, she had this really elongated head because the baby's heads are soft. It looked like an alien. I looked at the nurse, and I was like, oh, my God, is she supposed to look like that? Frightened the hell out of my wife. She has a beautiful little baby head.
2: Oh, yes.
1: Wait. Is that my baby? Is that my baby? Yeah.
4: It was all purple.
1: Yeah, it can be shocking to see sometimes. Appreciate the phone call. Blitz, good morning. Hi, who's this?
5: Hey, this is Laura.

0: Lori. Hi, Lori. What did the baby daddy say that was really stupid in the delivery room?
1: So I'm in the delivery room. The labor, the contractions are getting closer and closer. He's kind of helping me breathe through it. And then the contractions, because they get closer, we're like just a minute apart. And he turns to me and goes, "You just had a contraction."
0: Oh.
2: Wow. Like it's your fault you're having another one.
0: Again? You just had one. Really?
1: We got to get out.
0: Get out.
2: See, like, my gosh, you're so dramatic. Right. You just had one.
0: That is great. Thank you for the call.
3: Rebecca texted in. I don't see a problem with this one. She said, "My husband told me he was hungry and proceeded to order pizza while I was in labor."
2: Oh, okay. But the thing is I do know that pregnant women, for the most part, you cannot eat when you go into the hospital. Like, you're not eating. You're doing ice chips, right?
3: Yeah.
2: And they're starving. Starving.
3: Okay.
2: So you probably should, like, make it? You can't make it just the amount of time it's going to take to have the baby, or can you just excuse yourself and
3: that
2: go?
3: Could be hours.
0: At hour 10.
2: Walk out of the room. You don't need to announce that you're going to order a 5-course meal when your poor wife's in agony.
0: But wait, if you're in the hospital for 12, 15 hours, that you don't get to eat at all while you're in labor?
2: Ladies, I don't know. I've never had a kid. All I know is my best friend, when she had her baby, she was so starving when she got back to her room that she made her husband bring her a pizza. She was so hungry.
0: I believe it.
2: I'm just assuming that's everyone's experience. I could be completely wrong about that.
3: Matt, the truck driver, said, "I played Salt and Pepper's Push It in the delivery room."
0: Yeah, why wouldn't you? Bob says, "I told the doctor it looked like a wet St. Bernard coming through the car door." That's something I would absolutely say.
3: Yeah, I could see that.
0: Blitz, good morning. Who's this?
4: Hi, this is Evelyn. How are you guys?
0: Good, Evelyn. What did the baby daddy say that was really stupid in the delivery room?
4: Okay, well, I need to tell you, first of all, this was my third rodeo. My two oldest children were from a previous relationship, so this was my husband's first time.
0: Okay.
4: And so I'm in there, and it is painful, but I'm trying to, you know, make it a pleasant experience for him, because it's all about him, of course. And they came in and they said, you know, it's time for an epidural. If we're going to do it, we're going to do it now. And I said, you know, I hadn't had one before, or I hadn't had the spinal thing. I hadn't had it before. And my husband, he held my hand and he looked at me so lovingly and he said, "Baby, I hate to see you in so much pain. Please do it. Take it, get it done." And I said, "Okay." And then he looked me straight in the eye and he called me the P word.
0: Oh!
2: And then you filed divorce papers that day?
0: Wait, he tells you to do it, no. And then he says, and he calls you names.
4: It was hilarious.
2: Okay.
4: But,
2: That's funny.
0: Okay.
2: I like it. Now
0: that's, again, something I would do to Nora for sure. Right. Yeah, okay. I got it.
2: Courtney Lynn says they don't feed you when you're in active labor. You cannot eat.
0: Cannot eat when you're in active labor. Okay.
2: And then this person says, "I have a friend whose doctor's response for an extra stitch was, 'How small do you need it?'"
3: Oh, that's a great response.
0: That's a good comeback.
3: That'll teach
0: them. Absolutely.
5: 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Oh, attention, Inc. Mate.

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0: $10. Why? 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Sirens, 6190 Cleveland Avenue, Columbus, Ohio. Just off I-270 at exit 27, the Cleveland Avenue exit. Sirens is 18 and over. 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
1: Look, we all know boys be dumb sometimes. And sometimes it happens in the worst possible situation. Like, you know, when you're in labor. What's the dumbest thing baby daddy ever said in the delivery room or while things were going on? Stacy says he told me to take it easy when I was cursing and yelling.
2: Dude.
3: Take it easy.
1: That's not something you say to a woman who's in labor.
3: No.
1: My husband asked the doctor how soon we can have sex just minutes after I delivered our son.
3: What?
1: Idiot.
2: Wow.
3: Finally, that kid's out of you. Now we can go back to normal.
2: Okay.
3: Sherry's confirming, too, no food during active labor, only ice chips.
2: I seem to remember Heather only having ice chips. Jacob Masters texted and he says, I don't get the stitch joke.
1: Okay, well, we're not. Go to Google. Go to Wikipedia. Right. Yeah.

0: We're not going to get into the descriptions of what happens sometimes during labor. This is one. I had my water had just broke, and we were getting ready to leave for the hospital when all of a sudden my husband packed a pair of scissors in the go bag. Do I need to bring them, or does the hospital have some for me to cut the umbilical cord?
1: Oh, always be prepared. He was a Boy Scout, I bet.
2: I can't hate on that. Yeah. I cut the cord.
0: Did you really?
2: Yeah. I never said anything dumb, but I did fall asleep while she was in labor. And there's a picture of me in a chair holding a football asleep while she's sitting there looking at me.
0: Were you practicing?
2: No, it was his first gift.
0: Oh, okay. Aww. Okay.
1: Eric says it.
0: I was going to say, but falling, like, was she actively in labor or yes. Were you there for many? Oh, okay. I was going to say, if you're there for many hours. And you
2: well, we were. Hours, yeah, we were. We were there for like 18
0: hours. Right, but she wasn't pushing the baby out.
2: No. I was right there. I would have had a catcher's
0: mitt on. So what's the problem with taking a nap?
2: I don't know, but she loves to make fun of me for it and still talks to you. I've got a picture of it.
0: Am I wrong?
2: I've got evidence.
0: As the father-to-be, are you not allowed to take a nap while your wife is...
1: No, if my husband was there and we've been there 18, 20 hours and I'm still not ready to push and he wants to take a cat nap, who cares?
0: Right, absolutely. Blitz, good morning. Hi, who's this? Blitz, hello.
3: Hey,
0: did you say something dumb in the delivery room?
3: Yes, I did.
0: Oh, awesome. Who's this?
3: It's Jeremy.
0: Jeremy, what'd you say?
3: They had to, like, snip her a little bit to get the baby out.
0: Yep.
3: And afterwards, I was like, wow, they split you from the rooter to the tooter.
0: Oh, no! That's something you're supposed to say.
2: That is the best one, though.
0: Funny. Not during that procedure.
1: I feel like, though, you are proud of yourself for that one.
3: Yeah, maybe a little bit.
2: Well, they call that episiotomy.
1: Yeah.
0: Yeah. Good for you, sir.
1: Eric said
0: thanks for the call.
1: The doctor and I were watching Nash Bridges. My son was being born. My wife said something. I told her to shush.
2: Oh, dude.
0: Don't want to miss Nash this plot Bridges. Point.
2: Wow. Yeah.
0: Keep it down over there.
1: Oh,
0: while delivering my son, I felt something coming out. I told my husband to get the nurse, so my dear, sweet, sweet, wonderful husband goes to the door and yells out, my wife has to take a dump!
1: Everything is at number. Everything's at a 10, though, really.
0: Yeah,
1: it's like you're so worried. You're so excited. Everything's just, like, happening.
0: Yeah. You got one more, Thick?
2: Oh, yeah. Scott said when the doctor said no sex for 6 weeks, I just said, well, one store closed doesn't mean the whole mall is closed.
0: Okay.
2: Dude! You're lucky you didn't get them ripped off for that.
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4: Traffic Blitz.
1: There's a disabled vehicle on 71 North at Frank Road. We have some traffic on 71 North from Frank Road to 70. We're slow on 70 West from the Fairfield-Franklin County line to 270. 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
1: And now,
2: all right, I'm listening.
1: The three things you need to know before you go.
3: Columbus Police Department officials are defending the use of flock cameras as city leaders review the technology. City Council has planned a public hearing on the license plate readers for next month after an audit revealed the data they collect could have been used for immigration enforcement. According to CPD Deputy Chief Tim Myers, the devices have been a useful crime-fighting tool, contributing to about 60% of the homicide cases solved from last year. Police also point out that flock cameras helped lead to a suspect in the murders of Spencer and Monique Tepe back in December. Tiger Woods' son Charlie was at OSU's Scarlet Golf Course yesterday to play the U.S. Amateur Qualifying Tournament. The 17-year-old Woods shot a 5-over par, missed the cut. He is set to play golf at Florida State next year. Police in Prince George's County, Maryland, say they arrested a man accused of stealing a 3-month-old tuxedo kitten named Magnolia from a pet store, then bringing her into a nearby PNC bank where he tried to use her as an accessory to rob the bank. Witnesses say the man asked the bank manager to hold the kitten, then he wrote a demand note that he passed to the teller. The robbery attempt was unsuccessful. Police arrived, took the man into custody. Magnolia, the kitten, was safe in the manager's office and is now up for adoption. And those are your three things.
1: We're playing this next song because we lost a bet. It was either this or shave an eyebrow. The Blitz.

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1: An article from
2: Family Destinations Travel Guide.
1: Thank you. And it was from a writer who wrote an article saying the best steakhouse in the country. And he wrote this article talking about Columbus's own York Steakhouse, which used to be a chain, but I think this is the last one remaining.
2: Yeah, it was right? The original. There were 180 around the country.
1: And we were mind blown because...
3: Wait, where is it, first of all?
2: West Broad, right off of 270.
3: Broad. Gotcha. Yep.
1: Everyone here was kind of shocked because people have been there before. I think you hadn't been there in 20-some years.
2: Right.
1: And it is a cafeteria-style steakhouse. You go in, and right there on the wall, you walk down the hallway when you get there, and on the wall of the hallway is the menu.
3: Don't they have, like, the pictures of the steak?
1: That's exactly it. They have the picture of the plate, and it's the picture of the two medallion fillets, the chicken, the ribeye, the whichever you want, and they have the picture of all the plates. And then you grab your tray, and you put it on the metal rail, and you slide down, and you grab your dessert, your slice of cake or whatever, and then you hit the salad bar, and you make your salad at the salad bar, and then you get, and you order your steak, and then you tell them if you want mushrooms and onions, and then you pay, and you take your tray to your table, and then they bring you your steak and potato.
3: That's a lot of sweat equity you're putting into a steak. A lot
1: of work. There is some work. Well...
2: It's just like Ponderosa. If you haven't been to York, but you've been to Ponderosa,
1: yep.
2: You know, years ago, it's just like Ponderosa.
1: Yep. And the review is... I didn't finish my ribeye. I'll tell you that much right now.
3: It's not surprising.
1: It was... You finished your plate, steak.
2: No complaints. Was it the best steak I've ever had from a restaurant? No. But here's what I'll say. I got 8 ounces of filet mignon. I got a great baked potato. I got a perfect salad because I made it myself. And a nice, big, soft, buttery roll. For $20. Okay?
1: Value's there.
2: So while it wasn't the best steak dinner I've ever had... I think I might honestly be able to say it was the best $20 steak dinner I've ever had because the steak was cooked perfectly. Medium rare was what I asked. That's what I got. It had a good flavor. Again, not the best steak I've ever had, but it might be the best $20 because, I mean, a pound of filet mignon, I mean, even just USDA Choice is going to run you a minimum of $20 a pound, you know, and Prime's going to run you $25 to $30.
1: Right.
2: Which is the best. To me, is the most elite piece of beef you can get is prime filet.
1: Shout out to our server, Carrie.
2: She was awesome.
1: Who was unbelievable.
3: Oh,
1: so
3: you,
1: much
3: you
1: fun.
3: Have a server, even though it's self?
1: Yes.
3: Well, somebody brings it out to you. All right.
2: And gotcha. She'll refill your drinks. If you want something else, she'll grab it for you. What'd she say? She'd been there 16 years.
1: 16 years, yeah. Yeah, thank you for putting up with us.
2: Yeah, we got a little loud a couple of times.
1: We did get a little loud.
3: All right, so you're talking best steak value.
2: Yeah.
3: Best value for your money. I like that.
2: Yeah,
3: I can see that.
2: Say, man, I would go back again. I told you to get the fillets.
1: You did.
3: You got a ribeye, and it was just mid.
2: Yeah, and here's the deal.
3: Mid to not great.
2: The fillet was only 80 cents more than the ribeye.
1: But ribeye is a much more flavorful cut of meat than filet is.
2: Okay.
3: Yeah, like Charlie will pick a ribeye 100 times over a filet.
1: 100%.
3: Yeah,
1: 100%.
3: Yep.
1: Without a doubt. I'll tell you this. There was such a taste in our mouth that Nora and I went to, what's the name of the steakhouse downtown? Not Hyde Park.
2: Jeff Ruby's?
1: Yeah, we went to Jeff Ruby's on Saturday night.
2: That's a big difference.
1: A huge difference.
2: And a big difference in the bill.
1: Big difference in the bill for sure.
2: Oh, wait.
1: Add a zero to your bill.
2: Right.
1: That's what we ended up with for our bill. But we had to get that steak out of our mouth, so we went and got a better steak on Saturday night.
0: Traffic Blitz.
3: There's an accident on the ramp from 161 eastbound to 71 south. We have a disabled vehicle on 71 north before Greenlawn Avenue. An accident Leonard Avenue west of Joyce. 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
1: Talking about Columbus's own York Steakhouse.
2: You a-hole.
1: If you could take a snapshot of our foursome, myself and Nora and Thick and his wife Heather, it encapsulated perfectly the four personalities at the table. Because as we're finishing up, of course, like I said, you get to grab your dessert. You get the cellophane wrapped, whichever dessert you want to grab. And so I grabbed mine. I don't even remember what it was.
3: Pudding?
1: No, it was like a Oreo cake of some sort. And Nora grabbed hers, and it looked like a
2: mousse.
1: Like a mousse, like a chocolate mousse with whipped cream on top. So, of course, as I always do, I reach over, and I take a bite of Nora's dessert. And the second I go, I went, oh, because it caught me off guard, because I thought it was just like a chocolate mousse with some Cool Whip on top. But no, I go, oh, that's got peanut butter in it. And Thick's like, what? Okay, so that's what happened. And very concerned, highly reactive, slightly high-strung Thick goes, what? And I go, it's got peanut butter in it. First words out of his mouth, are you allergic? And I instantly go, yeah.
2: And he starts these faces. Now, what's funny is my wife, Heather, is just...
1: Wait. Don't get there yet. Get there yet. Because, again, as I start making the faces, Thick's like, are you going to be okay? I was like, I don't know. Oh, God. And next words out of Thick's mouth, do you have the... Did you bring the he's like, EpiPen? And I was like, no, I didn't. I was like,
2: Nora even threw in it.
1: So then I look at Nora. I was like, no, I didn't. And Nora goes instantly, no, we left it back in the hotel. Jumps
3: played
1: right in. Jumps right in. And I was like, oh, God.
2: Kelly, I was so close.
1: And
2: to picking up my phone.
1: And then unfortunately, Nora being Nora, she cracked the hint of a smile. And Thick was like, you're not allergic. And I was like, no, I'm not. But then I look over at Heather. Heather hadn't said a word the entire time. She's deadlocked staring at me. And she goes, man, I was just waiting to see what was going to happen. She starts like tearing up, lad. She wanted to see me swell up so bad.
4: She goes, I just wanted to see what was going to happen. I thought I was going to see something.
1: I was like, you had no concern? She was like, nope. I just wanted to see what was going to happen. I was like, so you got the two jokesters, the oversome worry person, and the person who gives no F's and is just like, oh, what's going to happen? Man, I hope his face blows up like Hitch. Is he going to stop breathing? Is his throat going to close? She was so excited for something to happen.
2: I'm ready to call 911 over here.
1: Oh, yeah. And then Carrie came over and we had to apologize to the server for being slightly
3: loud. For acting up.
1: For acting up.
3: Yeah.
1: Yeah. But all in all, I guess the way you put it, good value.
2: Yeah. And I just want to mention, I'm not the one who walked into the exit wall.
1: I didn't. No. I didn't walk into the exit wall. When you leave, going down the hallway, there's a door that says exit. It's got the exit sign on it, but the actual door to leave is to the left. So I put my hand out to push on the door. I'm like, this is the exit. And I was like, wait, that doesn't open. And then I turned to the left and walked out that way.
2: But then he's holding the door for the other people that

0: were behind us to come out, and he just kept saying, I wasn't wrong. I wasn't wrong. I am not wrong.
1: I wasn't. And then someone else did it.
0: I know.
1: If it says exit, you think that's the exit.
2: Were there just a bunch of handprints on that wall?
1: You would think. You would think. No. So if you're looking for a little family outing, you can always go visit York for a good value. I just recommend the filet over the ribeye.
0: Yes. $20. $20.
3: It's the Morning Blitz. Oh, wow. 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Incarceration. 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

0: Shakira. And Papa Roach. Plus, a day to remember. Motionless in White. 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Cypress Hill. The Used. Lorna Shore. Hollywood Undead. Sleeping with Sirens. Poppy. Tech Nine. Starset. And so many more. All inmates report to the Ohio State Reformatory on July 17th through 19th, 2026 to face your sentencing. 3 days of rock, metal, tattoos, and the haunted blood prison. 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

0: corporate figured no one would be up at this time of day, so it's the Morning Blitz Rewind.
1: So we were driving home from Detroit yesterday, so we were in the car for a few hours, and Nora and I got to talking. And you know, I'm at that age where it's time to start looking at, you know, life insurance. I'm going to jump online and maybe do a living will of some sort. You just never know, and it's about that time. But I'm also of the mentality, and I've said for a long time, when I go, take whatever works and burn the rest. I don't care. Don't care. But I did then ask the question, because I was thinking about it, where people do have relatives that have been cremated. How long do you keep ashes for? Because I've never heard of anyone having their great-grandparents' ashes on the mantle. Like, grandparents, maybe. But then at some point, right? You get, they're not in your family forever.
2: Yeah, so like if they have their parents' ashes and then they pass away, what do you do with their parents' ashes?
1: Right. Do you just throw them away? Does anyone have like a collection of ashes through the generation?
2: Like a, you know, cabinet of some
1: exactly.
2: sort?
1: Yeah,
3: exactly. A mausoleum of ashes.
1: An advent calendar, read one a day. You got urn after urn. Because I just don't, I've never seen anyone with anything more than, like, a parent or grandparent.
3: Yeah, that's true. I don't know. I don't know of anybody who, like, displays an urn of ashes. I don't think I know anybody.
1: I definitely don't know anyone that has a display of an urn.
3: My mom had her mom's ashes, but I tell you the truth, I don't know where they went.
1: Okay.
3: I don't know where they are.
1: Okay, you have no idea.
2: Oh.
1: 800-821-9970. I'm very curious. Do you have ashes? How long have you hung on to them for? And what do you do with them? Like, you know, you're getting ready to move and you're decluttering. Uh-huh. Are you just like, okay, we're good, bye. Now, what do you do?
3: My father-in-law was cremated, but his cremated remains were buried.
2: Yeah.
1: Okay. So smaller.
3: They already had purchased plots, so they just used the plot to bury his remains.
1: And I know a lot of people get scattered. Is that how you do it? Like, finally, you're done with the urn. You're done, you know, putting it on the mantle and displaying it. So you're like, we're going to go spread the ashes.
2: Yeah. Some people divide them up.
1: Yes, some people divide them up. Absolutely. Blitz, hi, who's this?
4: Hey, this is Eric.
1: Hey, Eric. How long do you keep ashes for, do you think?
4: Well, I guess it's based.

0: based on the person, but we have some ashes of a person that's not even our relative that we've been trying to find the actual people that own or that are related to the ashes. My fiance's father passed away a couple years ago, and in one of his storage sheds, there was some ashes, and it had the name on it, and we've been trying for like 3 years to try and find the relative. We have ashes of somebody that we don't even know.
1: And you don't know the story? How does he have ashes? I mean, I don't want to disparage your father-in-law's name, but that sounds a little weird if you've got ashes in a storage unit somewhere that don't belong to you.
0: So he would clean out empty rentals.
1: Okay.
2: Oh. So somebody left them behind.
0: Somebody left them.
1: Okay.
0: Somebody left them behind.
3: Yeah, he might not have felt good.
1: Well, that's very kind of you to try and find the owner. What's the name of the dead person? Do you know?
0: I think, if I remember correctly, because we got it put up in the closet, I think her name was Catherine.
1: Okay. All right. Well, good luck on that.
0: She's from Ohio, but we couldn't find anybody. We found one person, but they never got back to us. So we just
3: feel like you did your due diligence. I feel like you've done what you can do.
1: Yeah.
3: How long? Yeah. Like, how long do you think you'll hang on to him?
0: Oh, I've been trying to talk my fiance into just taking him to like a river or a lake, or and just setting him free.
1: Yeah, say a couple nice words. I'm sure she was a good person. She didn't kick puppies. Dump her in the water.
3: Or can you bury him like in the woods or something?
1: Yeah.
3: And put a little memorial or something?
1: Yeah. Well, I appreciate the call, Eric. Thank you so much, man.
2: Because like our uncle's ashes, you know, he was an outdoors person, so we went to a park.
1: I just did right.
2: And just spread them out.
1: Yep.
2: You know.
1: Blitz, hi, who's this?
4: Sharon.
1: Sharon, how long do you hang on to ashes for?
4: Okay, now I haven't hung on to a lot. But I do know my mom has a few, and her original thing was when she got buried, she was going to bury some of them with her.
1: Okay.
3: Okay.
4: So that we didn't have to hang on to them.
1: Right. So you got a plan. Exactly. Like, do you pass down the ashes? Like, what happens? So that's a good way of doing it. Just get buried with it.
4: Some were passed down, but then when it got to her, she was like, okay, y'all didn't have to take them. I'm taking them with me.
1: Right. That's a very thoughtful mother to make you not have you have to deal with that. That's pretty great. I appreciate the call. Thank you, and have yourself a great week. Let's take one more here. Blitz, hi, who's this?
5: Hi, Montana.
1: Hi, Montana. How long do you hang on to ashes for?
5: So I would say it's up to the person. For me, I hang on to them for life. I lost my younger sister, and we actually split hers up a little bit with the family. And then we buried the rest. So, and then I also have a relative too that I have a little urn up. So,
1: okay. But here's the question. Are you going to pass those ashes on to your kids, or are you going to do something with them?
5: So the kids have their own. When it's my time, or probably in a little bit when I decide to, I'll probably spread them or bury them with the rest of her.
1: Yeah. Okay. All right, very good. Well, I appreciate the call. Thank you so much.
5: Yeah, you're welcome.
1: So, yeah, basically it's about, like, grandparents. After grandparents, like, no one really cares.
3: All right, would you care if you decided to get cremated if they just told the crematorium to dispose of your ashes once you were burnt up?
1: Most importantly, I wouldn't know, so it really doesn't matter. No, probably not.
3: Because they do that. I mean, not to compare humans with dogs, but they will do that with animals. Like,
1: yes,
3: you can just leave your animal with the vet.
1: Yeah, and they'll just take care of it. Yeah.
2: Because we have a shelf in our curio cabinet. It's got a picture of our pug, her dog bowl, and her toy, and then a box.
1: And her ashes.
2: And her ashes.
1: Okay.
2: We've had it for like 10 years.
1: Yeah, and I do know a lot of people that do that for sure.
2: And then other people will just take some of the ashes, maybe have a piece of jewelry made, or they'll be put in a locket. You know, there's a lot of different ways people do it.
1: I think, I would say, if you are a parent and you've got, or let's say, you have your parents' ashes, and you have children, don't pass on your parents' ashes. Don't put that on your kids.
3: I agree.
1: Spread them, bury them. But yeah, parents, maybe grandparents. Don't start passing down great-grandparents and other relatives' ashes. You're just making waste. That's something that's going to end up in the garage somewhere. So be a little bit more thoughtful when it comes to your ashes and passing them down.
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0: a disabled vehicle on 71 North before 70. Traffic slow from Frank Row. We're heavy on 670 West from Leonard Avenue to the 3rd Street, 4th Street exit. And we have some construction traffic on 70 West from Hilliard Rome Road to 142. 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
1: 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Wait, how'd that get in there? 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

0: This is the Morning Blitz Rewind.
1: I have shared the story that Nora and I met on Bumble. I was single. I was on all the dating apps. And Bumble's the one where you can like a picture, but the female has to initiate the conversation. So, kudos to me for Nora reaching out to me.
2: So you just liked her picture and then you wait?
1: Yeah, and then we matched. But even after you match,
2: right,
1: the females have to be the one to... So,
2: but you never know when that might happen? Nothing.
1: Never know.
2: You just like somebody and then wait and see.
1: That's it.
2: Okay.
1: And she saw that I was going... I guess we had talked a little bit. I said that I was going to the Keith Urban concert at the time there in Detroit. She goes, oh, I'm going to be there too. Do you want to get together for a drink? And I said, I would love to. However, up front, I did ask someone else to go to the concert with me, and I think it would be rude if I left this person to go have a drink with you. And she admired my honesty, and it still worked out.
3: How about that?

0: It even worked out after the fact that the first time she came over and we did adult things together, I told her up front, hey, I just moved back to Detroit. So I was gone for 20 years. And I had only been back in Detroit for like 6 months at the time. And I was like, I'm not really looking for anything kind of serious right now.
1: Wait, was that before or after you did?
0: Before.
2: Before the adult things.
0: Before the adult things.
2: Okay.
1: What'd you do, build a deck? What adult thing?
0: Some of us. there's a big deck involved for sure.
1: Yeah, I bet.
0: It's a big deck. Just saying. Lots of wood involved. So much wood. What a big deck. I told her I wasn't looking for anything serious. But then 2 days later, I turned around and I was like, hey, do you want to meet up? I miss you.
1: I love you.
0: Yeah. Anyways.
1: It was meant to be.
0: It was very meant to be. I bring that up because lots of people meet online nowadays. That's kind of the number one way people meet. But to go through and make your profile and, hey, I like, some nights I like going out and then other nights I like sitting on the couch and cuddling. Yes, I like movies. Sure, I like music. Like, it just gets old. So if you're going to try and do something different, I kind of admire this woman because she has put a stipulation on people that want to talk to her, on men that want to talk to her. And that stipulation was, she put in her profile, before we talk, you need to send me your best impression of Tim Allen's grunt from Home Improvement.
1: Oh, that's interesting.
0: Here, she compiled a group of men who are trying to talk to her, and this is what it sounds like.
3: Okay, it's been a bit since I tried this impression, but let me give it a shot.
4: Katie, I'm about to be engulfed by the fires in the Palisades, but with my dying comment, I just wanted to say, that's my Tim Allen impression.
1: Yeah.
0: That second one was really good.
1: It was excellent.
0: The second one was the best by far.
1: I agree.
0: Good. Yeah, that's a good one.
1: It's really good.
0: Yeah. That poor guy who's about to die. I love that he's about to have his house burned down and he's probably going to die a fiery death, but he's still trying to get laid.
1: He's using his last
0: breath.
1: Still
0: trying to get laid.
4: That's my Tim Allen impression.
1: Oh, yeah, that's a bad one.
0: Not good. my question is, I'm very curious. Has anyone done anything like different on their profile before? Something unique? Something that grabbed attention?
1: Yeah, like something that really worked for you so we can pass it along.
0: Yeah. Would you, I mean, obviously, married for a long time now in a happy relationship, could you think of something you might do a little differently, something unique on your dating profile, like make Tim Allen sounds? What would be that one unique thing you would do, think, if you were to put together a profile?
2: I need a picture of you holding up a bass you caught.
1: Oh,
0: come on.
1: But you're not even married to a fisherwoman.
2: Oh, Heather, I got pictures of Heather holding up bass she's caught.
1: Oh, you do?
2: Oh, yes.
1: Okay. I didn't realize.
0: That's like every guy, though. Every fisherman guy, their profile pic is them holding up a fish.
2: Yeah. Yeah. That's mine right now if you went to my Facebook page.
0: That's so cliche. Take that down.
2: That's me, man. That's what I do.
0: I know, but it's so cliche.
1: Wait, are you wanting other dudes' pictures?
2: No.
1: Oh, okay.
2: I thought we were talking about if I was single and what I would ask for.
0: We were.
2: Yeah. So send me a picture, you know.
0: I am going to now take that picture and I'm going to start Photoshopping different things into Thick's hand. That is absolutely.
1: Oh, no.
0: There is going to be a whole new series What is Thick holding? And it's just going to be your profile picture.
1: Is there a picture? Right. Please tell me there's a picture of you kissing a fish. Because
2: no.
0: Oh.
1: There's only one.
0: Man, there isn't. Are you sure there's not one on your Facebook page?
2: Positive.
0: Where it's just like a little.
2: I can make one happen.
0: Please do. Because those photoshops, I mean, just Just a little, right on the tip. Just okay. Right there on there.
2: You're not the only one knows how to use Photoshop.
0: Oh, yeah. Just a little.
2: We're going to have a war now.
1: Photoshop battles.
0: A little kissy, just right there. Right on the tip. Nice and close. Nothing big. Not like a mouth-open kiss. Just a little right there.
2: Yeah, that's all I do. Right on the forehead.
0: Yep.
2: Right. Thank him for playing and let him go.
0: There you go. All uh-huh. right. I can't wait for this. This is going to be good.
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1: This is the Morning Blitz Rewind.
2: So yesterday while I was doom scrolling, I came across this guy, and I love what he had to say. Here's a question for you. 800-821-9970. If you're a movie fan, I want you to think about this. What is a scene in a movie, a really great scene in a movie that you love, but it really did nothing for the plot? Like, it didn't advance the story at all. It wasn't character building. It was just a cool scene in a movie. And I bring it up because this guy has an argument for what might be the most important pop culture scene that did not advance the plot at all. And Kelly, I think you'll kind of like this because it has to deal with one of your favorite bands, if not your favorite band, Queen.
3: Oh, yeah?
2: Yeah.
3: Okay.
2: Because he is talking about the scene in Wayne's World where they're in the car.
3: Yes.
2: And they are all singing Bohemian Rhapsody together.
3: Yeah.
2: He says that could be the most culturally significant scene in any movie that doesn't really advance the plot. It's just a fun scene in a movie. Why? Because Queen was not that big before that scene. They were known and they were huge over in England, but here in the United States, they were not that big of a band.
3: When Wayne's World came out, I beg to differ.
2: Really?
3: It was one of the most enormous bands ever in the United States.
4: Yeah.
3: And they were popular way before Wayne's World.
2: See, okay, because his argument
3: I would say maybe they brought them back into, common relevance.
4: Yeah.
3: Because Freddie Mercury had already passed by the time Wayne's World came out.
2: Because in his argument, it was that they were not a classic rock staple as they are now.
4: What?
2: Because
4: he's wrong. I don't care. He's wrong.
2: Like the movie execs didn't even want to put that song in the movie. They were like, "Why are you choosing such an obscure, weird song to put?" Because Bohemian Rhapsody peaked at number 9.
4: Yeah,
2: when it was out.
4: I think it brought that song to the forefront.
3: Well, I will say, at 12 years old in the 1970s, we were singing Bohemian Rhapsody all the way to a lake house in Michigan as kids.
2: Really?
3: That was like the thing. We loved Bohemian Rhapsody as children.
2: Okay.
3: Yeah, there is no way. I want to punch this. Not. I don't want to punch this. I want a stern talking to.
4: Yes,
3: I want to give him a stern talking to.
2: Okay.
3: That is absolutely like a weird, where were you, man? Because the rest of us were singing Bohemian Rhapsody.
2: Interesting.
4: Yeah,

0: How about We Will Rock You and We Are the Champions and Crazy Little Thing Called Love and Another One Bites the Dust. You know, Fat Bottom Girls and Bicycle. I mean, I was jamming to all that stuff growing up.
1: Yeah.
0: Hard.
2: Well, now I want to talk to this guy.
0: Yeah.
2: And be like, where did you get your information from? Interesting. Okay.
0: Yeah, I don't know. That's weird, man.
1: I think he was being held in a basement or something and had no access to pop culture.
2: Now, the one thing I will say is, he did look a little younger, and I'm wondering if that wasn't he came around and grew up with, you know, Wayne's World was his peak in terms of, you know, 13, 14, 15
1: it
2: years
1: did
2: old.
1: Bring it to a new generation. I will agree with that.
2: Okay.
1: That song.
0: I think it created new, younger Queen fans.
2: Okay.
0: But they were a classic rock staple.
2: Evelyn agrees that Queen was huge before Wayne's World. Glenn says, guys, wrong, Goose. All right. Hey, I was just reporting on what I saw on TikTok, and I was like, as a Queen fan, I wonder how you felt about that. And we obviously now know.
1: Nope. I was going to say another scene that I think did not advance the plot point.
2: Please.
0: I'm trying to make it one.
1: Royale with cheese. It was a great scene, but we're just in the car. It's just like singing Bohemian Rhapsody.
2: Okay.
1: Like, it's a fun thing.
2: Yes.
1: It's a fun conversation. Does it advance the plot? No, but it's a blast.
2: About his trip over to Amsterdam. Yeah. Okay. That's a good one. That's a very good one, actually. Yeah, you're meeting them for the first time.
1: I guess it does establish their relationship, which is funny as they're going.
2: And he had been gone for a while, but no, I have to agree with you. That would be a really great. Yeah. I'm trying to think of another scene.
1: Any musical. We don't need any of the singing or the dancing. It doesn't do anything for me. Cut all that out and give me a 15-minute
2: movie.
1: Give
2: me a movie, right? Yeah, turn it into dialogue so I can just get some. So I can listen to the words regularly.
1: Yeah,
2: and don't have to deal with it. If you've got one, 800-821-9970. Let's see. Wolfie says Mighty Ducks is where they really took off. See, that was the other thing. Mighty Ducks. They used. I think it was We Are the Champions in Mighty Ducks 2, and they say that people were. Really getting into Queen when they played that in Mighty Ducks. But again, I think you might be right in that it would be for a younger generation.
1: Yes.
2: Not necessarily people that grew up with it in the 70s and early 80s.
1: You look at all the trending TikTok, like the stuff, it's like the Fleetwood Mac song that became so popular with the guy in the skateboard drinking the ocean spray.
2: Yeah,
1: it's like brings it to a whole new generation.
2: That is true. Which, you know, we've talked about this before, the way that Rock Band did it for a lot of classic rock songs.
1: Exactly.
2: And the kids who like classic rock now because they played the song on Rock Band.
0: True Romance.
1: Yes.
2: Okay.
0: The scene, the Sicilian scene, where he has the cigarette.
2: Okay.
0: Christopher Walken.
2: Trying to remember.
0: I haven't killed anybody in years.
2: Oh, right.
0: You know, he had that last cigarette. I don't think that was kind of a standalone moment in the movie.
2: Yeah.
0: You know?
2: Yeah, okay.
0: It didn't really change how the movie was going to go. But it was a classic scene.
2: Yeah, that was a great scene, for sure. If you have got a great movie scene, but it doesn't advance the plot one bit, we'd love to hear from you. 997 The Blitz.
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0: 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It's the Morning Blitz Rewind.
1: Talking about a video I came across, and this guy was talking about the most important scenes in a movie that don't advance the plot, just really cool scenes that they just happen to have. And he was talking about the car scene in Wayne's World when they're singing Bohemian Rhapsody. Excuse me. Blitz, hi, who's this?
2: Hi, this is Jennifer.
1: Hi, Jennifer. Can you give us a scene in a movie that is amazing, but it really doesn't advance the plot at all?
2: Yeah, so the movie Stranger Than Fiction, sorry, there's a scene where he's trying to pick an electric guitar, and the narrator is talking about what each type of electric guitar says about the singer that plays it.
1: Okay.
2: Anything for the plot, but it's just hilarious because, you know, like the double-decker guitars, the narrator says, I'm compensating for something, guess what?
1: Okay, yes. I haven't seen that movie in a while. I'm going to have to go back and watch it. It is a really good movie. I'm going to have to go back and watch that one. I appreciate the call. Thank you so much.
2: You're welcome.
1: Have a great one. Bye. Blitz, hi, who's this?
3: This is Trent.
1: Trent, what is a great movie scene that doesn't advance the plot at all?
3: Well, you know, I was thinking about Don't Stop Believing on The Sopranos because Journey was probably, you know, was pretty big. They definitely were a big band, but that put them into the stratosphere, especially to a whole new audience.
1: Okay. All right. Not a movie, but I can see what you're saying. The right song can definitely not only add to a scene, but like you said, introduce them to a new audience for sure.
3: Right, right.
1: I appreciate the call, man. Thank you so much.
3: Hey, take care.
1: You too, man. Another Trent text in said, the Vanilla Ice scene in Teenage Mutant Ninja Turtles 2, Secret of the Ooze. Yes, the ninja rap.
4: Okay.
1: Advance the plot?
4: Yeah.
1: No, not really. But we get to see some Teenage Mutant Ninja Turtles dance fighting. That's pretty cool.
4: I'd say in the movie Fargo, when Marge meets her old high school classmate at, a Ramada Inn, and they have a whole discussion about he's lying to her about being married to another classmate who died of cancer. And it's this whole maybe 10-minute scene that has absolutely nothing to do with anything before it or anything after it.
1: Just a time filler.
4: It's a fine. Good time filler. Yeah. It's very entertaining, but it really doesn't have anything to do with anything.
1: Blitz, hi, who's this?
5: That's Darren.
1: Darren, what is a great movie scene that doesn't advance the plot at all?
5: Have you seen A Million Ways to Die in the West?
1: Yes.
5: The scene where he goes out to the barn and the old man from Back to the Future is in the barn.
1: Yeah, Doc Brown was in the barn working on the DeLorean. I do remember that. Of course.
5: It has nothing to do with the plot.
1: No, just an ode to Back to the Future 3. Yep, I totally remember that. That's a good one. Thank you so much, man. Travis says, I feel like Tropic Thunder. Tom Cruise dancing was great.

0: did nothing for the plot. You're right. Absolutely nothing for the plot. Oh, Joshua says, Lethal Weapon 2, they F you in the drive-thru scene between Chris Rock and Joe Pesci. But that's four. That's not two. That's four.
1: No, I think that's two. That's when he first joined the show. Pesci joined it in two.
0: Right, but they F you in the drive-thru, I thought. Well, oh, no, that was his. Not that wasn't the Chris Rock scene. That was the cell phone scene.
1: Right.
0: Yeah, that's right. That's right.
1: Have you ever seen Better Off Dead?
0: Yeah, been a long
1: time.
0: John
1: Cusack. I want my $2. The kid, the newspaper kid, would always show up trying to collect his $2.
0: Yes.
1: Had nothing to do with anything in the movie, but I would not want that movie without that kid.
0: Let's see. Oh, Michaela, I agree with you. But it does advance the plot because it's the first time Michael meets Star, but she's talking about one of my favorite movie scenes of all time, and that would be, oh, yes. The sexy sax scene from The Lost Boys.
1: And she said what now about it?
0: She said that's just a great scene that doesn't advance the plot. But
1: that's the first time he saw her.
0: That's what I'm saying.
1: Yeah.
0: I'm thinking it does kind of advance the plot.
1: Yeah.
0: You meet the David for the first time. And
1: if
0: Star.
1: If either one of them isn't at that show, none of that movie happens.
0: That's true. That's very true. But.

0: I will say one of the best movie scenes of all time. Just hands down. Plot or not, it's still just an amazing scene. If you can get a ripped, greased up, ponytail, tight jean wearing saxophone player, yeah, that's a top tier movie scene right there. For sure. It's
1: the
0: Morning
1: Blitz. 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
3: 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Why bucks? Why? Because you deserve it. Sirens. 6190 Cleveland Avenue, Columbus, Ohio. Just off I-270 at exit 27, the Cleveland Avenue exit. Sirens is 18 and over.
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3: 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And we can be very, very bad.
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Hey, it's Tess. Hope you survived AC/DC last night in the heat. I heard it was awesome. Shoot me a text, 800-821-9970. I want to hear about it. Here's Breaking Benjamin. They're new and Something Wicked on the Blitz.

0: 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I love this so much. My heart. 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

0: 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Tonight is the night, Full Throttle Thursday out at Fortress Obetz. Thick Rick is going to be there. It's from 6 to 9 p.m. So Thick Rick will be there with the Blitz crew, celebrating all things horsepower. 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And you know what? 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

0: Rock Station, 99.7 The Blitz and The Offspring. So I have the Citizen app. It's never good news. So, of course, I canceled my subscription, but I still have another week or so left. And I've been getting a lot of notifications about break-ins. I'm like, how do I make my house less robbable? And it was funny because there was this article from a former Royal Marine. You try to say that. Former Royal Marine shared a few things that they supposedly look for. They're not looking for the nicest house. They're looking for the easiest one. So they're looking for motion lights, security cameras, dogs, and houses that actually look like someone's home. Basically make your house look annoying to break into. You know what I mean? Or at least make more work than the neighbors. They like easy targets. Be the annoying house is what they're saying. That's how I took it. Foo Fighters, Korn, From Ashes to New, and I'll tell you how to win tickets to Clutch next on The Blitz.
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through Thursday. 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Why?

0: is. Why? Because you deserve it. Sirens. 6190 Cleveland Avenue, Columbus, Ohio. Just off I-270 at exit 27, the Cleveland Avenue exit. Sirens is 18 and over. It is our solemn duty to shake that booty. Only at Sirens, where sometimes it's good to be bad. And we can be very, very bad.
1: When you're

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Jackets fans, we've got a date, October 1st against Buffalo for the home opener. We'll get the full schedule later on today. Hey, Leo, my name's Tess. Here's Bill Murray. Always let you down on the Blitz.

Your Rock Station 99.7 The Blitz. Bill Murray, it's featuring A Day to Remember. It's called Always Let You Down. Did you know Lenny Kravitz works out in leather pants? Yeah, he says there's a reason for it. Since he performs on stage in leather and denim,

0: after the baby powder and the lotion turned into this paste and got glued to his leg. Classic. I'll tell you how to win Smashing Pumpkins tickets next on The Blitz. Hang on.
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2: No cover and $5 drinks open to close Sunday through Thursday. 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And Friday, Saturday from 11 a.m. to 6 p.m. After 6 Friday and Saturday, drinks are only $8. What?

0: $5. Why? Because you deserve it. Sirens, 6190 Cleveland Avenue, Columbus, Ohio. Just off I-270 at exit 27, the Cleveland Avenue exit. Sirens is 18 and over.
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0: Only at Sirens, where sometimes it's good to be bad. And we can be very good. Very bad.
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1: Oh, it's so good.
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1: It's so good.
2: Yeah. I figured they were still around.
1: I would tell you, Hostess Honey Buns were a huge part.

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0: weird, but it's good.
1: It's so good.
0: Yeah. Figured they were still around.
1: I would tell you, Hostess Honey Buns were a huge part of building thick Rick.
0: That was a very popular item at like our commissary store at high school.
1: Oh, dude, I would have three of them for lunch.
0: Three of them at lunch? That would make me sick.
1: Oh, no, it was wonderful. Oh, my God, I was such a fat kid.
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What's going on? It's Tess. Five Finger Death Punch right now. They're coming to Nationwide Arena on October 21st with Eva Under Fire, which I have later on, their new track, Villainous. Right now, brand new Five Finger Death Punch, Eye of the Storm on the Blitz.

0: 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A school in New York getting a humanoid robot teacher this fall. Name's Sally. Don't worry, it's not replacing the actual teacher. It's just there to help and jump in if the teacher forgets part of the lesson. It has realistic skin and facial expressions. Imagine you're 7 years old, first day of school, and Sally the robo teacher walks into your classroom. It is pure nightmare fuel. Oh, and the company that makes Sally also owns the company that makes those realistic sex dolls. Okay. They swear that they don't share any technology, though. I'm sure it's fine. Everything's fine. See their Ice Nine Kills and Eva Under Fire next on The Blitz.
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1: Visitors at a small zoo in Cambridgeshire, England, witnessed a very wild incident when a man walked up to a three-year-old boy, picked him up, and threw him into a crocodile enclosure.
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0: 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If you remember the Ass Man license plate from Seinfeld, Florida just had its own version. A 76-year-old woman named Nancy got randomly assigned a license plate that reads SQZ A55. Yeah, squeeze ass. And the two little oranges in the middle really help sell it. She wanted to get rid of it, but her friends at the retirement community were like, nah, you gotta keep it. They talked her into it. Now, she says that it was meant to be, the whole thing, and wouldn't mind getting a few extra honks. Good for you, Nance. Respect. I keep it, too. That's hilarious. Maybe she could sell it someday. Tool, Breaking Benjamin, and the Funeral Portrait, next on The Blitz.
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0: Pure Rock Station 99.7 The Blitz, Temple of the Dog, Hunger Strike. Do me a favor. Type into YouTube Chris Cornell and Chester Bennington, Hunger Strike. They perform that song together on stage. It is incredible. You will love it. And your joy brings me joy. Trust me. It's beautiful. All right, tonight, 6 to 9 p.m., it's Full Throttle Thursday at Fortress Obetz. Thick Rick's going to be there with the Blitz crew, and they're going to celebrate all things horsepower, cars, trucks, jeeps, motorcycles, exotics, all things fast. 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And you know what? If you go to the Blitz tent and hang out with Thick Rick and the Blitz crew, you could register to win tickets to see Five Finger Death Punch when they come to Riverbend in Cincinnati on August 10th. There's so much going on. Tonight, Fortress Obetz, 6 to 9 p.m. for Full Throttle Thursday, powered by Curtis & Associates. All the info you can find at theblitz.com. I'm Tess. I'll see you tomorrow morning at 10 a.m. Ronnie Hunter is in next. Also, I have the funeral portraits due in holy water. I miss you already. Okay, bye.
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stop us. There was rock. AC/DC last night, mind blown the energy level of this band. They were so good, and it was so fun. I felt like everyone at Ohio Stadium was one. And A Pretty Reckless absolutely killed their opening slot. It's a perfect circle with Starless, new Blitz Rock.

0: 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That is brand new stuff from A Perfect Circle, Starless. Looks like they're going to be releasing more new music. Just a little bit here and a little bit there. We'll find out. Linkin Park, Pearl Jam on the way. AC/DC absolutely shook Ohio Stadium. From the second those opening riffs hit, it was wall-to-wall rock. Tens of thousands of us singing every single word. Maybe it was just me. And I have never seen more air guitaring in one place in my entire life. It was amazeballs. Angus Young proved once again that he is by far one of the greatest guitar players to ever plug in. And Brian Johnson sounded incredible. It was the second stop on the tour. They ripped through classics like Back in Black and Thunderstruck and Highway to Hell, You Shook Me All Night Long. The Cannons, the Giant Bell, the Fireworks, Angus up on the riser. It was everything you'd want from an AC/DC show and then some. And don't forget Pretty Reckless. Taylor Momsen came out swinging, and the crowd fired up early with a killer set that proved exactly why they're one of the best modern rock bands on the planet. In Columbus, we got a full dose of high voltage rock and roll. If you were there, you witnessed one of those concerts that people will be talking about for years. I keep looking back at my short clip videos and my pictures and thinking, gosh, that was one for the ages. AC/DC didn't just play at Ohio Stadium, they owned it.
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0: Not a dime to get in and only $5 a drink. 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And Friday, Saturday from 11 a.m. to 6 p.m. After 6, Friday and Saturday, drinks are only $8. Why? Because you deserve it. Sirens, 6190 Cleveland Avenue, Columbus, Ohio. Just off I-270 at exit 27, the Cleveland Avenue exit. Sirens is 18 and over.
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0: Brown, Ariels for Hilliard on the Blitz. Hi there. Good afternoon. It's Ronnie Hunter. Got a Trey You All for You coming up in just a bit. Under Oath announced their Define the Great Line 20th anniversary tour with special guests Atreyu, also Emery and August Burns Red. I love that band. That show also at Andrew J. Brady Music Center in December on the 4th. So if you feel like taking a road trip to see that Amazeballs lineup that includes the band we're going to hear from next, cool. Do it. 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Now, I asked you a few moments ago, class participation, text me what the best cereal of all time is. My favorite of all time is Honey Nut Cheerios. I know that's not fun and exciting, but it's just so good. I also like those wheat ones with the sugar on them. The text coming in, I got Fruity Pebbles. Ty says s'mores, s'mores, and more s'mores. Austin says Honey Bunches of Oats. And Vivian says Lucky Charms and Fruity Pebbles. But grown-up Vivian says shredded wheat. Yes, yes, I understand you. Let's check on traffic. Keep those coming in right now. See what's going on with our roadways. Kelly Quinn, what is happening? Beautiful.
1: There's an accident on 71 South at East Broad Street. Traffic slow from 5th Avenue. An accident on 270 North after Cemetery Road. It's on the right berm. We have an accident North Hamilton Road at Thompson Road. An accident 23 Northbound after Sperry Drive in Circleville. 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

Just, you know, AC/DC last night, and then 3 days of Ink coming up tomorrow, Saturday and Sunday at the Ohio State Reformatory. Gonna be amazeballs. Got Beartooth coming up, Nothing More. Also had a request for Smashing Pumpkins. I got you. Thanks for the text request. Right now, 3 Days Grace. I wish they were our house band. Don't want to go home tonight on the Blitz.

0: good favorite cereals out there. Thank you so much for texting them in. Now I'm hungry for a big bowl of cereal with ice cold milk. Oh yeah. Smashing Pumpkins on the way. We're going to welcome them to town. The Rats in a Cage Tour. North American Tour Wednesday, September 30th at the Schottenstein Center. Going to feature the band playing two distinct sets. One celebrating the seminal 1995 RIAA Diamond Certified Melancholy and the Infinite Sadness. They just celebrated the 30th anniversary of that. And one of the sets will be a career-spanning journey through nearly four decades worth of beloved hits, deep cuts, and fan favorites, Smashing Pumpkins, today from Siamese Dream, coming up in just a little bit. Also, I had a request for Pop Evil. And if you're planning on checking out Pop Evil with Sabaton and Wings of Steel at the Andrew J. Brady Music Center, November 28th is the new date of that show. Oh, I also wanted to mention Smashing Pumpkins there, kind of digging back. If you want to win tickets to see that show, just head over to the feedback form at theblitz.com or text formed 800-821-9970. I wish you the best of luck on completing that survey and winning those tickets. I'm still drooling over all of the cereal suggestions and the favorites over there. Meantime, apparently we have a car fire at 270 South before Georgesville Road, so avoid that area. It looks like it's a big deal. Kelly Quinn is here with the complete update, powered by Mikey's Late Night Slice.
1: There's an accident on 23 southbound at Flint Road. Traffic slow from Lazelle Road. We have an accident 270 North after Cemetery Road. It's on the right berm. An accident North Hamilton Road at Thompson Road. 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

0: Gojira. 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
2: The Ohio State University has played a huge role in the proud history of Columbus. Founded in 1870 as the Ohio Agricultural and Mechanical College, the school graduated its first class of six men in 1873. Since those humble beginnings, Ohio State has become one of the largest and most important universities in

0: the world. Alumni include 6 Nobel laureates, 9 Rhodes Scholars, 8 Pulitzer Prize winners, and 118 Olympic medalists.
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5: 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I'm Brian Rabb, proud IBEW 683 member. 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

0: 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Hey there, it's Ronnie with Linkin Park. 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Text to win. Now, apparently, the people who break into Walmarts are dressed just as haphazardly as the shoppers who show up when they are open. A 26-year-old man in Tennessee was arrested after he allegedly broke into a Walmart last Thursday night. A few employees were still there, and they heard the guy smash his way in and go on a rampage, damaging merchandise. They called the police. The cops found the man naked, and laying on a pallet of dog food. I mean, look, where else would you lay? Those things are actually pretty comfortable, you know, because the food allows you to have, like, some sort of, it's almost like a back massage type of thing through the, am I the only one that's ever laid on the, okay. When the man saw them, he bolted for the clothing section, maybe to find something to look more presentable for his mugshot. I don't know. The guy was cuffed and charged with disorderly conduct, public intoxication, vandalism, and aggravated criminal trespass, among other things. Napping was not a part of that. But listen, if you are ever in a place where there are pallets of dog food, just lay on one, just casually for a second. I'm telling you, it feels so good on your back. I did not tell you to do that. Let's check traffic. Kelly Quinn, what's going on?
1: There's an accident on 270 South before Georgesville Road. We have heavy traffic on 71 North from East Broad to 11th. An accident on 23 southbound at Flint Road. We have an accident on 204 between Refugee Road and Snyder Church Road in Fairfield County. 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

Blitz is for the dreamers, the believers, the strivers, and the strippers. 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

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I had an awesome interview with the guys from Tool. If you want to check it out, it was right before Sonic Temple Art and Music Fest. 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Tomorrow night, this band headlines Incarceration, where we'll see bands like Never Tell, Memphis May Fire, Tech N9ne, Hollywood Undead, Papa Roach, Rev Theory, Ginger Starset, Cypress Hill, Dead. Did I mention them? Oh, and Disturbed. The Blitz. They take the stage at 9:30 tomorrow night, the Yard Stage. Incarceration.

Brand new stuff from the band that you love to call The Warning. It's Kerosene off the album Everything's Falling. It's going to drop on August 28th. That wraps up our big-ass chunk of nonstop Let's Rock. I've got Chevelle coming up in a few minutes. Also 6 to 9 tonight, so shortly you're going to start seeing a pile of exotics. Jeeps, motorcycles, trucks, cars, everything horsepower at Full Throttle Thursday at Fortress Obet. Thick Rick is your host tonight, 6 to 9. So please make sure you get up there, visit us at the Blitz booth, and register to win Five Finger Death Punch tickets for their August show at Riverbend in Cincinnati. So could this be the last year Ohioans have to change their clocks? This discussion has been ongoing for so long. The U.S. House has passed a bill that would make daylight saving time permanent. If it clears the Senate and is signed into law, we would stop springing forward in March and falling back in November. Now, for Central Ohio, the biggest change would come during the winter. Instead of sunrise around 8 a.m., the sun wouldn't come up until close to 9 a.m. But the trade-off? Sunset would move from before 5 p.m. and nearly 6 p.m. That gives us an extra hour of daylight after school or work. Now, supporters say that's a win. With more time for evening walks, youth sports, errands, and outdoor activities during the colder months. Sounds good, but critics, however, argue

0: Those much darker winter mornings could create safety concerns for kids waiting for school buses and commuters driving before sunrise. So a similar proposal actually stalled after passing the Senate in 2022, and several senators have already expressed doubts about the latest version. So for now, nothing changes. Ohioans should still expect to turn the clocks back this November unless the Senate approves the bill and it's signed to law. Now, one important note, under current federal law, states generally can't stay on daylight saving time year-round unless Congress changes the law. So even if Ohio wants permanent daylight saving time, it would still require federal approval before it could take effect. So in other words, what they're saying is we're just going to stay right on track and we might all be dead before anything changes. I know. Isn't that such a positive outlook? Let's check traffic right now. Kelly Quinn is here, powered by Mikey's Late Night Slice.
1: There's an accident on 70 East just past Wilson Road. A disabled vehicle on 270 East after 23 on the north side. An accident on 204 between Refugee Road and Snyder Church Road. 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

0: Not a dime to get in and only $5 a drink. Open and close Sunday through Thursday. And Friday, Saturday from 11 a.m. to 6 p.m. After 6, Friday and Saturday, drinks are only $8. Why? Because you deserve it. Sirens, 6190 Cleveland Avenue, Columbus, Ohio. Just off I-270 at exit 27, the Cleveland Avenue exit. Sirens is 18 and over.
1: It is our solemn duty to shake that booty.
0: 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And we can be very, very bad.
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2: 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This is one of the standout tracks from the next project. 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Check it out.

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0: Bear McCreary featuring Slash, Duff McKagan, Chad Smith, and Brendan McCreary. Some familiar names there. Cool Kids. That is such a cool song. I really dig it. Thank you so much. Hit me up on the text lines. What else?

do you think? Breaking Blitz at 6, dropping a brand new one like Todd every weeknight at 6 p.m. Monday through Friday. Again, that one was Bear McCreary. You might recognize him as a storyteller. He's a award-winning composer, a musician in his own right, and he's done some work across film and TV and video games and all that. His next offering is what you just put.

0: Lad, his next offering is what you just put in your ear holes. Cool Kids. Coming up from Ashes to New, Red Hot Chili Peppers, and it is definitely hot. We still have an air quality alert going on. If you're planning on going to incarceration or otherwise, please stay hydrated. Let's check in with Thick Rick. He is at one of the coolest places on the planet right now, Fortress Obetz.
1: Hey, what's up? It's Thick Rick, and we are live for Full Throttle Thursday out here at Fortress Obetz. This has got to be the best Thursday night party in Central Ohio. It's nothing but horsepower out here. The cars, the trucks, the Jeeps. The Jeeps are incredible. Motorcycles, all the exotics. Come see it all. If you're a gearhead, man, there's no place else you'd rather be. Plus, we got live music. We got Phoenix Rising on the stage giving us great tunes. If you're hungry, awesome food trucks. You want a drink, four bars out here. We are giving away tickets to see Five Finger Death Punch while we're here tonight. Make sure you get here in time. We will draw for those right around 8:20. It's Full Throttle Thursday. Always a great time at Fortress Obetz. Thank you to Kurgis and Associates for powering this party. I'm Thick Rick on 99.7 The Blitz.
0: Thank you, my brother. And if you're headed that way, let's see what's going on with traffic. Kelly Quinn, what's the update?
2: There's a disabled vehicle on 270 East after 23 on the north side. We're stop and go on 670 West from Grandview Avenue to 70. We have an accident on 23 southbound after Hills Miller Road. Some traffic on 315 South from Kinnear Road to the Rich Street Town Street exit. 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
10: 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USA is up 2-0. That is the most dangerous lead in soccer.
11: Relax, Mike.
10: See that, Dan? 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

0: 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If you want to go see them, we are very excited for show. Toadies, Olive Vox, Newport Music Hall. Show's happening on Sunday, July 16th. So that's coming tonight. If you want to go, you can still make it over there. It's the Charmer Tour, their eighth studio album, one of the last recordings of legendary producer Steve Albini. So checking it out at the Newport Music Hall tonight. Coming up, Breaking Benjamin, High Request for Bill Murray. And when you see a headline that says man recovers after beaver attack, you click on it. A man in New York is recovering after he was attacked by a beaver while swimming in Lake George. Brandon Shortsleeve came up short. He was in the water with his brother friend, and the beaver apparently started attacking
1: him. The first time my friend ended up picking it up, swam back at him. So we were like, okay, it just is out for blood. This was a puncture bite. His teeth went through my stomach. He said something attacked him. I just jumped in the water, and then I grabbed whatever it was attacking him, pulled it out. I was a little freaked out. I didn't, like, think it was a beaver at first. You know, I just grabbed this little brown blob in the water. It ended up biting me a few times as I got it out of the water. So I was like, I got to keep a good grip on this thing. And then I just tossed him pretty far.
0: Hey, nice beaver. Well, thanks. I just had it stuffed yesterday.
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0: exit. 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
1: Hey, guys, it's Thick Rick. 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Met a lot of great local businesses over the years. 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So over the next few months, when you hear a Buckeye Cares recipient on our air, you'll know exactly what the Buckeye family of dealerships is all about. 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They really are the real deal. And be sure to tell them Thick Rick from the Blitz sent you.
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3: Yeah, that one caught me off guard, too. I was like, talking about the local age toady show. I was like, I don't think that's tonight. That's August 16th. So the typo screwed me. Please don't rush over to the Newport Music Hall if you're interested in going to that show with Toadies and Local H. It's at the Newport on August 16th, not today. Had a request for Breaking Benjamin. Let's get right into it. Thank you very much for my friends over on the text lines at 800-821-9970.

0: Bill Murray. That is an awesome band, and they're from Columbus. Kinda Hard is their new album. That one is Always Let You Down from Marble Cliff. Thank you so much for the text, 800-821-9970. Looking forward to their show. The saxophone player, I follow her on Insta, and she is awesome. And Johnny, again, a local guy and a great band to see live. It'll be packed. So if you want to go to the show, get your way in by texting keyword straight to 800-821-9970. Bill Murray, Kemba Live, outdoor in the fall, part of the Blitz Fall Concert Series on Friday, September 18th. Don't forget tonight, Fortress Obet's Full Throttle Thursday goes on till 9 o'clock. Great music, tons of food trucks, cool rides, and Thick Rick for your chance to win tickets to catch a show down in Cincinnati in August with Five Finger Death Punch. So go say hi and go hang out. It's a little bit humid, but it's definitely worth doing. I'll see you back here tomorrow at 3. I'm the Hunter. It's time for me to prowl. Love you bad. Bye. Oh, wow.
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Gojira. 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Cypress Hill. The Used. Lorna Shore. Hollywood Undead. Sleeping with Sirens. Poppy. Tech Nine. Starset. And so many more. All inmates report to the Ohio State Reformatory on July 17th through 19th, 2026 to face your sentencing. 3 days of rock, metal, tattoos, and the

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Dying to Love, Bad Omens, your rock station, 99.7 The Blitz, at Linkin Park 42. I'm Kirsch. We've got the 14th annual Christmas in July Toy Drive coming up 2 weeks from tomorrow. It's on the 24th to benefit Nationwide Children's. Swing by the studios here at 1458 Dublin Road with a new toy or something from the hospital's wish list. And Goose, Kelly, and Thick, they're going to broadcast live from 6 to 10 that morning. We're all on hand until 2, taking your donations. First 100 cars that donate also score a Culver's Value Basket coupon. 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If you can't make it out, you can still text Blitz Kids to 800-821-9970, and we'll send a link to make a secure donation directly to Nationwide Children's, all right? 14th Annual Christmas in July Toy Drive presented by the Original Mattress Factory with special thanks to Logan AC and Heat Services and Buckeye City Motorsports. We will see you on the 24th.

0: What's up, everybody? It's Thick Rick. If you need something to do on a Thursday evening, come join us. We are here at Fortress Obets. It is Full Throttle Thursday. If you like horsepower, this is where you will find it. We got cars, trucks, jeeps, motorcycles, exotics, just amazing vehicles all over this place. We've also got live music, Phoenix Rising on stage right now playing the tunes. If you're hungry, great food trucks. We got four bars. You can stage right now playing the tunes. If you're hungry, great food trucks. We got four bars. You can get your drink on. Also, we are giving away tickets. We've got tickets to see Five Finger Death Punch. They're going to be at Riverbend coming up on August 10th, so we're going to hook you up with tickets to that. We'll draw the winner for those at 8:20, so make sure you get here in time to register. Full Throttle Thursday right here at Fortress Obets, all powered by Kurgis & Associates. Come see us. It's Thick Rick on 99.7 The Blitz.
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6: 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Sirens, 6190 Cleveland Avenue, Columbus, Ohio. Just off I-270 at exit 27, the Cleveland Avenue exit. Sirens is 18 and over.
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0: 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There's Evanescence. And they are going to be in Cincinnati with Spirit Box and the Nova Twins at Riverbend on Saturday, August 1st. Tickets are already on sale through Ticketmaster, but why buy them when you can win them? All right, just keep it locked tomorrow morning with the Morning Blitz with Goose, Kelly, and Thick for your chance to score a pair of tickets for that show. Got the new one from The Who and Godsmack next.
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5: 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So we built the AI-powered People Protector. 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

0: have questions about before you buy it. Children's toys and accessories, cars, drugs, products, you name it, we got it. With our success, we decided to pay it forward for all of America. Our way of saying thank you for your trust all these years. Morgan & Morgan, protecting America. And if you've already been injured, just visit us at forthepeople.com.
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take my hand and come with me, because you look so fine that I really want to make you mine. I said you look so fine that I really want to make you mine. 4, 5, 6, come on and get your kicks. Now you don't